0: Well, 222, caught me on a bird alarm at 19640. What kind of return?
1: You can attach it. What are the details?
0: I think it's going to be zone 84 for a warehouse motion.
1: Okay, thank you.
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1: That's really classic Saint.
0: Classic Saint.
1: Sir, both units on scene, please.
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1: Yes, sir, are you able to assist Windsor 905 at best Windsor Severance Library, 723rd Street?
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0: 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Happened about less than 5 minutes ago. They were last seen headed west towards you.
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0: Ronald Reagan, Rammer Parkway, with Wyoming passenger 2, County 46, Union Sam, on a GMC. It's going to be a fictitious plate.
1: I copy, confirm, or cross this Ronald Reagan.
0: Rammer Parkway.

that plate she gave on that stolen license plate call comes back to 2019 4th Avenue, number 2 in Greeley. Can we send it over to them, see if they can help her out?

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1: Fire hungry. Dispatch will 222 in making contact with two males.
0: Copy. Looks like the dog bit the back of our piece son's leg while unloading groceries at about 1600 today.
1: I got you, yeah, that's right.

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1: Leffin 392.
0: I'll be on Volcano 16 and Denver Avenue with Colorado Fleet Fleet. Adam Ida Frank, Young 17.

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1: 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Dispatch 7 23. 23. You log me on duty. Make me a double with 173. You can make 173 primary.
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0: If I travel my own time traffic. Northbound Highway 85, that's 251 with Colorado, Prince Henry, Ida, Paul, 1-1 on a Volkswagen.
1: 1822.

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0: Can you change 184's detainee to custody?
1: Agent 23. Spartans 173 at dispatch.
2: 73.
1: Can I show you guys the cold dust holding at the people at the city center room?
2: Agent
1: 23.

0: London 320 dispatch to Hess.
1: That's really close to people.
0: Hi, Tiffany. How far on clearance? Copy, how far on clearance?
1: Will you change our male detainee to a male custody, please?
0: 1825.
2: Dispatch, what's 247?
0: 247. It's available to respond to a trespass in progress at 109 6th Avenue.
2: Can you open a cold restraining order violation at the same address, transfer over the Caleb and the Demir information, assign a case number and clear rubber, please?
0: Thank you, Jason. 577, RP is reporting a couple of people, possibly homeless, that had bicycles that were almost struck by the train. And it looks like they're still going to be on scene somewhere near the train tracks.
3: I'm sorry. 1826. Evans for information, medical, the route to America's Best Value in 831st Street, room number 35, for a 50-year-old female not conscious, is breathing. Lips are turning blue, eyes are open but not responsive. 1927.

0: Probably about 6 5, 6 8. 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

0: 517, dispatch service.
1: Nine four three nine oh five.
2: I'm headed over from the school facility here with three. He does reside here.
3: Nathan, I just got contact info for Loretta. I'll explain that to you shortly.
2: Copy. We should be... We're walking up now.
3: Okay. Okay.
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0: Frederick 549, copy on that. Me at 6814 Spruce Street. Can you do that?
1: 549.
0: Our fuse is requesting a civil standby. It needs to get some items back from an ex-girlfriend. Evans 107, dispatch.
1: They copy, thank you.
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0: Evan 25, we are to medical at America's Best Value, and we just need to advise that we have CPR in progress for this party.
1: I copy. You can show me, print me from this, show me en route code from 33rd Street, 11th Avenue.
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1: 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I'm not showing any available units.
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3: Not phone to my computer, can you hear it?
4: The party has a pulse now. They fired my pulse, stopped doing CPR.
1: Okay. A firm RP said that a male came over and knocked on their door saying that somebody was wanting to kill them. Looks like a there's also a potential female involved in a nugget shirt, so that they came over and asked for police because they don't have a phone and then went back to the location.
3: Okay, next available sector car.
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3: Can you show me that detail at Windsor Town Hall? I'll be good for a no check.

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1: Okay, copy.
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1: Thank you very much.

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1: 505.
0: You can hold this call for a Wells County deputy and you can clear me off.

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0: 246, standby, 317, go ahead. 1367, I'm supposed to attach to a meet for the Wells Food Bank. 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
3: Hey, Frank, thank you.
0: Hey, Frank. Hey, Frank. Fire phone 713, dispatch.
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0: 1246, go ahead.
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1: Yeah. My apologies. Can you reopen the animal complaint on 16 and a half? An attachment.
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1: 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Looks like he's going to be stopping in the NJC parking lot.
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4: Northbound Highway 85 at Justin Avenue with Colorado Edward Paul King David 55 on a white Hyundai.
0: All 217. Copy. 217.
3: 217, go ahead.
0: Did you have traffic?
3: Yeah, I said it was Highway 85 northbound at Allison, Colorado Edward Queen X-Ray Mary 28. It's a gold Honda.
0: 1846.

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1: 847.
0: RP is saying they're being harassed everywhere he goes through. Frequencies happened less than 5 minutes ago.
1: Copy. You can show me the same as one.
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1: 322.
0: Highway 85 northbound and mile marker 241 with Colorado Frank Ocean Adam Charles 44.
1: Well, 85 dispatch. Copy.
2: Hold it, Bob.
1: Thanks for that vehicle fire. I'll just wondering if county wants assistance with that.
2: If nobody's trapped, then we weren't even going to go. That was going to be a fire call. So if they want to help fire out, that's on them.
1: 871.
2: Dispatch Evans, 157.
1: 157.
2: Clear, Sam. Can you log me on duty, please?

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1: 25.
0: Can you make 157 primary, clear me out the back, and can you show me on scene phone for the missing person?
1: 1850. I was advising all county units. Fire is en route to a vehicle. Caution your fire at 20509, Wilkin Road 88, for a truck on fire. Here at 1850.
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1: GS a clearing copy on a disturbance with weapons at the Link Library, 518th Avenue.
2: 513. 581, you can clear out. Understand.
1: User's one, he'll be a male threatening people with a brick in the parking lot. Stack male, mid-20s, gray hoodie with black lettering on the front.
3: Charger 549 to search.
4: Search 505, can you see this on the east or the west side?
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3: Copy. Can I show you guys that this is me holding a 7140 Chevron circle?
2: Yes.
3: 1864.
1: 505 dispatch, that's going to be on the east side of the library where they last saw it.
4: 505 copy, is there any direction of travel?
1: Negative, they lost visual, they're trying to figure out where he's currently at.
4: 505, I copy, I'm at 9th Avenue, 7th Street in the area.
3: I copy.
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5: Just got flagged down by a lady driving on 85 about this fire on 88. Can you just attach me to it for now?
3: Sure.

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0: Can you check the check hole beam that 166 is on to a drug-related activity?
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1: 568.
0: Clear me out for that. Attach me to 505 and show me out the area.
1: I copy.
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3: Do we have any co-responders available?
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1: Hi, copy. 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
3: I'll give you a phone call. Put my number in the notes.
1: Copy. 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
0: 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It's got ammunition inside of it. So we're going to have Juniper 88 shut down.
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0: Can you get that plate on line 3, RAM, please? I'll be on route.
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0: I'm at the 9000 block, Wild County Road 49 with Wyoming license plate, William Young, 541-341, and that's a Wyoming Temtec.
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3: 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You can attack if that's suspicious. 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
3: Copy, thank you. I'm code 4.
0: 577-581. 408 has quite a few call notes in here referencing the suspicious. Line 5 explains about the SUV that he wants to check on. 1246, copy on a disturbance at 10763 Turner Boulevard. Go ahead. You're welcome, 1913.
1: Copy.
4: 577 for Bell.
1: Advisor, the update, copy on same phone.
0: 1913. I copy. 246, dispatch.
1: 246.
0: There is a responder safety on that address as well. Would you like it,
1: Eric?
0: Looks like it's a responder safety for dangerous building conditions creating life safety hazard. Building should not be occupied at any time. In contact fire prevention for any questions.
1: Okay.

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1: Uh-huh.
0: I hear RP on the line. Did you want us to transfer to your workflow?
1: Negative. I'll call them with a language line. Thank you.
0: Thank you, 15.

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0: Can you show me in contact with one male on Highway 85 northbound and Low County Relay Jeans?

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1: Okay. Yeah, get
0: a hold
1: of 844. 844, go ahead. Team clear. Copy, Drake. Dispatch, I'll take 844, Drake.

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1: 217, this is primary.
0: I'm sorry.
1: 1024-4, dispatch.
2: 4-6-8.
1: Right. I'm so sorry, can you confirm that last traffic? I'm having radio issues.
2: No worries, you can clear me, Sam.
1: Copy, thank you.

0: Just next one, 240.
1: 240. Harrison 715 dispatch.
0: Candidate Palo on line 17, can you or a clearance on that out?
2: Go ahead.
1: Can I show you guys of the cold assault holding at Sagebrush Park?
2: 1920.

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1: 221.

0: 2327, dispatch status.
1: Please, thank you. We're called for. Thank you.
0: 1922.

0: 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Medical is en route to 400 2nd Street, apartment 2121.
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1: 318, I'll be on the scene, Lincoln Park.
2: 322.
3: 322. 922. Can you head to the medical?
0: RP's double amputee is on the floor, just needs a lift assist.
3: Copy, 75.
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0: Just the Gemini's 183. You can clear me out the back, Sam. Also separate me from 173. Dispatch roll 3-2.
1: 3-2, I hope you
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0: First Colorado Custom, Edward Tom, Ocean Henry, Frank Edward David, break for second. 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
0: Looks like a couple came in earlier and stole a few items, happened around 1430 today.
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1: Copy. Is everybody evacuated right now?

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1: Okay, can you find out if it's just the grill or if the house actually caught fire?
0: I copy.
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0: 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I'm going to be in route code from North 2nd Parish.
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1: We on 22nd Avenue and 25th Street with Colorado Boy, Union, Young, and Nora 45. Black sedan, one on.
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0: Colorado, Queen Zebra Charles, 777.
2: In the parking lot on the east side of the 1100 block of 11th Avenue.
3: Dispatch all 206 traffic.
1: Thank you, Bree. All 206.
3: Highway 85 and County Road 90 with Colorado temporary, 8598-296, and a white Subaru.
4: Dispatch all 217.
1: 217.
4: Fire Sash with the fire here, County Road 88, back open.
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0: Copy. Routine's fine for now. There's people in the parking lot hanging outside. It doesn't look like a disturbance at this time. Project Scott Visual, I believe.
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0: 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Colorado 527, Tom Robert Robert.
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1: Party 7.
0: Can I get a third, please, for that?
1: Third unit back 587 on a suspicious of a Taco Bell 3503 10th Street.
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5: 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I'll be at my substation. I'll be code 4, no need.
1: Hi, copy. Did you still want to be attached to the call?
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1: at the Pooter Trail with Edward Ocean, Paul 08. I'll wait, Chief.
2: Driver's side of a black sedan, log plate, out of Colorado, Frank Charles Robert William 31. I'll be making contact.
0: 23. 23.

0: 5-6 dispatch, we had an overdose at 224 10th Street.
1: 5-6.
0: A 52-year-old male party that believes somebody put something in his food. We now have an open line with him after he said he heard a banging sound, and we do have medical around.
1: 5-6.
0: Yes, sir.
2: Dispatch, crazy 5-6-8.
0: 5-6-8.
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0: Yes, sir. 8 injury.
3: Do we have a code responder that's available to call me on my work zone?
0: I copy.
4: Dispatch corresponder 702. I can take care of that.
0: 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I will attach the phone number in the call comments.
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5: 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She's going to be in a watch. And could you send an AOA to Fort Collins Police Department and have a supervisor or detective give me a call on my work cell?

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0: Can I show you advised of the other animal complaint holding for 185 personally?
1: Yeah, 85.
0: Thank you, 2809.

0: No, like an 894 dispatch.
1: 884.
0: So sorry, 84. Is the 8 for Fort Collins in reference to the traffic accident hit and run you were in?
1: Negative. It'll be one of their cases involving this runaway juvenile that 893 is currently handling.

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0: Can you generate hear me a CR?
1: Copy that, case number is 1331, again 1331.
0: Copy, thank you.
1: 24.

0: No, can you entry correspondent sonar two?
1: Can you entry, go ahead.
0: Hey, I tried to give you a call a couple times and didn't get a response. Is there a better number, or I put my work cell in the call notes if you want to give me a call?
1: I am not sure what number they put in there. Can you air your number, and then I'll give you a call?
0: Hey, sir. It's 970-657-1593.
1: I copy. I'll be calling you in just a moment.

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0: 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How can I have a mental health crisis at 1608 10th Street?
1: 506. 568.
0: He's reporting the downstairs neighbor is acting erratically and hitting things, so that they've been like that for 3 days.
1: 506. 568.
0: 570.

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0: 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Just have one of those guys give me a call.
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1: Alright, copy.
0: 29.

0: 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Burglar alarm on 22nd Street. We can show me advice. Single activation, clear out.
1: Just back up in 322.
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1: 322.
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2: 1000 block of 39th Avenue with Colorado Penn Tag 8644154. It's going to be a black sedan.
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4: 2030.

0: southbound Highway 85, just south of County Road 88 with Edward King, Ocean Union 45, beyond Silver Rim.
1: Sure, John.
2: Match 5A1 on code 4.

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0: There are two vehicles in the intersection off to the side, but could cause an accident to the RP.
1: Copy, 23 route.
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0: 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That plate's going to be Adam Nora Charles, Hall 82.
1: Copy. Charles 1738, dispatch status.
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0: Howdy, 537th Street. Adam, Victor, Charles, Tom, 58, on a gray Honda Accord.
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0: It is a Spanish-speaking RP. They have shared custody with the father of their daughter. Father is not taking RP's calls. It is a custody issue.

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0: You show me a route to 152 South 11F. Dispatch, really 568 traffic.
1: 568. 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
0: R2 was driving, saw a blood smear on the road, thought someone should know that.
1: I copy. This is going to be related to a call that we had last night. That is paint.
0: Hi, copy. Would you like me to clear it out?
1: Information now.
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0: can attach us to 581.
1: 10912. Chicago 430, copy on a medical assist echo at 450, 450 Haas Court, 430. The 46-year-old male, not conscious, not breathing, RP's boyfriend is overdosing on fentanyl. 2112.

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0: I'm clear, Sam. I'm sorry, clear, Robert. 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
2: She's reporting in her mid-20s in black shirt and shorts that is highly intoxicated and keeps walking into traffic.
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2: 2113.
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0: 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I'm going to be on County Road 66 and 37 to the west of 37.
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0: Disregard, responding units, go ahead and come straight. Westbound. He's going to be stopping the car currently. Does anybody have a piranha that they can deploy?
1: 245 Nevada. Oh, you got several that are almost on scene.
0: This guy's for a piece of time. Let me pull channel, please.
2: 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It's county is clear for 269 at 2122.

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3: 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Dispatch 3,
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0: Units in Rapid, we placed apartments for the disturbance with weapons. RP's reporting a male that showed up and pulled a gun on him and told him to be quiet and threatened to kill him, and then he ran into his apartment. We ended up with an open line. We're trying to get the RP back.
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2: Special 91, sir. Party is essentially barricaded in the vehicle at this point. He's got a girlfriend on scene who's advising he's manic, and this has been an all-day event with him. If you will stage med for me at the intersection west of us, we'll advise what to go for.
0: Negative. Before it went open line, RP said this was all happening in the parking lot. We're trying to get them to get back on the phone.
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2: Good.
3: Can you attach me to 965 and show me a route, please?
0: Yeah,
1: sir. Previous with this similar incident, can we get deeper? I'll bring out Pepper Bowl for us.
2: Yeah, this is a party from by none. A couple months ago.
4: Dispatch 579, can you transmit our myself?
1: Okay, for dispatch, well, two we're going to get even more all of this, matter which one, just one of them to bring Pepper Bowl back.
0: Okay, copy. Okay,
1: dispatch, roll day 5.
5: 579-505, RP cell numbers associated with B203.
2: Copy. Dispatch, can we change the address to that address?
1: I'll be on scene blocking or shutting down the roadway from 37 at AA, right, if I can get another unit on the east side of AA, and about 35th and shut down traffic. Right, going eastbound.
0: Copy.
1: 228, you copy that?
5: I'm on the east, you go to the west, please.
1: Okay.
0: Sir, either all units that can bring up Pepper Bowl to assist coming on the traffic stop.
5: 2-8-10-8-9-9-9. This has really probably on date.
0: I copy. It's going to be double A Street, County Road 37. They're going to have a party barricaded in the vehicle. We keen 310-9, copy. Air traffic, all 218. Do you want me to leave you attached? 2126.
6: Confirm. If you can confirm which county, either one is going on.
0: 218, I'm sorry. You're going to have to repeat again. Radio traffic going on in the background.
6: Just confirm which county. If they still want me to respond. If not, you can take me off.
0: I copy. Let me confirm.
1: Proposal 240, we just need 1-8-4-1-0-8 to respond to Proposal Unit.
0: Available units to respond to a physical domestic disturbance at 1643 41st Avenue.
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2: I'll be switching over to county's town.
1: Looks like we got enough on the disturbance of weapons. You can clear me off of that and attach me to that disturbance.
0: I copy break. All 218, that sounds like they just need one of you, so you can go ahead and stand down. 2127.
6: I copy, you can cut me off the back.
0: 2127.
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6: Let me check and see if county wants a canine.
0: Stay by. Well, 91 dispatch. 568 and 506. Be advised, this is going to be between the RP and her daughter. So that father is also trying to physically restrain their daughter to keep her from running. It looks like she might have an injury.
7: Linder is wondering if he'd like the canine assistance.
1: 568, I copy. I am holding on scene.
0: 2128.
1: Is that true, 568?
0: 568.
1: Have med stage, please.
0: 2128.
2: Special 91, that's going to be negative for now, but we may request them later. For now, no.
0: Copy.
5: 2-5-5, suspect was on foot in the area, black shorts, white shirt.
0: 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Dispatch call.
1: 943.
7: It's going to be a negative for now on my canine. 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
6: 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I'll start in that direction.
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1: That's been negative. And building B is the building directly north of the clubhouse as you come in the entrance off 25 Street.
0: Okay. This is for 23.
2: 23.
0: You need to ask for that arrest. 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
0: Well, 918 and 310, your channel. What direction are you guys facing?
3: 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If you want to come in from the west, that would probably be the easiest.
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1: If it's all wheels attained, we're good for
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4: 307,
0: can
5: we have an extra case?
0: That is
5: April. Please
0: have an extra case, we're 232, confirming code 4 for medical.
5: April.
0: Copy.

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1: 422.
0: Yes, sir. If you're not busy, could I trouble you to be a second for me on a follow-up at the call address on the board, please?
2: 458, dispatch, meet on clearance, please.
3: Dispatch, what, 307. Do we have any ETA on the ambulance as well?
1: Okay, I'll be in route.
2: Could you check the device?
0: There you go, 728, they should be pulling up now.

0: 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Can I show you advice of the sample complaint holding at Railroad Avenue and 6th Street?
1: Yes, please.
0: 2143.

0: County Road 50 to the west of County Road 13, Arkansas, Boy Charles George, 04 Lincoln. It's a white or gray Volkswagen.
1: Okay.
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0: incident.
1: In regards to my call, looks like there's someone laying in the grass at approximately 3599 25th Street. Looks like he's wearing black shorts, white shirt.
2: Where is that call address?
1: 576. Stand by. I can't tell if it's a person or not. Looks like someone laying down, though.
2: Five, seven, six, what's your address? Or where are you at?
1: Five, seven, six, you can disregard. It's not a person.
2: Copy.

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0: Did you still need medical dispatch for your call?
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1: Negative, my apologies, they can clear.
0: 954. Hey, you doing 146?
2: I'm going to have a failure to yield at Covered Bridge in New Liberty, going westbound, just on a black motorcycle.
0: Okay.

954, I no longer have visual of the vehicle. I'm going to be pulled over at Copper Bridge and New Liberty. No longer pursuing. Motorcycle is about going 80 and 85.

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0: I copy that. 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

Dispatch, no control point. 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

0: 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It looks like the suspect has left, last seen west on 10th Street.
1: Yes, sir. He should have backup. We're in contact with one.

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0: County Road 50 to the west of County Road 13, Colorado, Frank Ida Charles, Henry 97 on a red Toyota.
1: 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Go ahead.
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1: Yeah.
0: Citizens contact County Road 18 and County Road 31. I got a mail that trying to rope down a horse.
1: Roger, 5-7. Copy.
2: Good Highway 52 in William Bailey, out with Colorado. David William X-ray, Charles 77. It's going to be a gray SUV.
1: Just push that on I 17 traffic. 10-17. Northbound Highway 85 and Justin Avenue with Colorado. Frank Edward David Queen 76 on a silver Lincoln, maybe?

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3: I'm at North 11th and Canal with a motorcycle, Frank Charles David, Norris 68.
4: Can you show me a route back to my PD field test?
3: 13, I'll have adult male protective custody and route 10 CMC, and can we give them a call and have security meet me by the ambulance for about 5 to 10 out?
1: Copy. RP is reporting their 15-year-old son missing since Sunday, a black male, last seen in a blue shirt, black pants, and black shoes.
4: 547,
1: dispatch status. 547, dispatch status.
5: 547, I'm code 4. Can you clear me William, please?
1: Copy.

0: 506 Dispatch, copy of the mental health crisis at the PD. We currently have a male caller on the line refusing to give an address and being combative with dispatchers.
1: 506, is there a corresponder available to take that iPhone?
0: Looks like both of our co-responders are currently on calls at the moment.
1: 506, go ahead and transfer them to my work zone.
0: 2213.

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2: Be on 18th Street and US Highway 85 with a male crouched down in the road. Can you start me a second?
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1: 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Well, 9-1 units on scene. 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
0: are 965 traffic. I'll be on Main and 9. I've got a black Dodge Caravan, unreadable temp tag.

0: 195.
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0: I'll be in the 3773 block of Monarch Street with Colorado Edward Robert William, Tom 41. It's a gray SUV.

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0: David Zebra Young, Nora 37, and I'll be at 257 in Point Plaza.
2: 2028. This is our 35 Hotel Park. Can you send me a second routine?
1: Copy, I'm trying Frederick 512. Are you attached to any additional?
2: No, that's fine. 512, 544. Where are you coming from?
3: Oh, about 30 seconds out.
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2: I copy. Hey, if you want to come in from the old Harley side, come in on the front of this side.
3: Come from what side, sir?
2: Come in from the south side and then just come in from on the front of this vehicle.
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0: What is that flight coming back to you, miss?
1: Flight comes back to a gray Chevy Equinox registered out of Westminster.
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0: Step plate, Adam, item, correction, Adam, Ida, X-ray 054 comes back to the blast trailer out of Washington.
1: I copy. Just in case, can you turn that with a zero instead of a ocean? All right, ocean instead of a zero.
0: I copy. Step 547, dispatch.

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0: 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Avalon track 10-965 on a traffic stop, Main Street and 13th Street for a possible code 6 party. 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
3: 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That's going to be the correct plate number then. 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
0: 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You're welcome. 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

0: 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It looks like he came back and he's now screaming at the RP.
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1: I copy.
0: 2251.

0: Just advising, we have another reporting party calling in saying that there's three males that are screaming at each other, and it looks like one might be injured. They're going to be on the south side of the park. We do have one individual that has no shirt on.
1: Copy. Can you confirm what injuries he is reporting?
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0: Parsons 738. 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
1: 938.
2: Yeah, 911.
0: Copy. The RP was advising that the male was yelling like he was hurt. It doesn't look like they're close enough to see a specific injury, and it is advising that there is another male walking across the ditch that or canal that's over there.
3: The male was texting the RP and friends that she will be taking her life. Happened about 12 minutes ago. We are still attempting to gather further. The female is no longer answering anyone.
1: 529, copy. Break, Arctic, 529.
0: Hi.
4: Hi, copy. I'm being route. Can you pass me to the corresponder on duty?
0: I copy.
1: You able to get a drone over Ramsey Park?
0: E-firm, I said if I'm done with other disturbance, I'll get one.

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1: Spark.
0: Spark 173, dispatch. 2254.
2: 73.
0: We do not have any corresponders on at this time.
2: I got it, thank you.

0: Vielleicht frage ich ihn zum Unterfliegen.
1: Person 715.
0: Well, 269 units, please write to us. I'm sure I'm probably spotted somewhere. 2 units, yes.
1: Okay. They're currently attaching themselves to the call.
0: I got it.

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1: 529, go ahead.
0: Yeah, Texas, San William George 6700 again, San William George 6700, that's on Grand Nissan.
1: Copy.
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2: 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Dispatch 1967, suspicious.
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0: East 1st Street, Sinclair Ave, Main Trailer Lake, 25 919. We're gonna cap with you in a minute.
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3: You picking anything up?
1: Not this time, no. Drone just got on scene. I'll let you know if I find anything.
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0: Firestone Boulevard and Cimarron Street with Colorado Boy Victor Charles Williams 06 on a white Toyota Tacoma.
1: 21.
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1: 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We do hear screaming. It's going to be more towards the southeast corner.
0: Being route to the Larimer County Jail with a female custody, 30 mileage at 64430. We'll be in unit 158.
1: Roger, Pfeiffer, set us. 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
4: Yes, I'll be at approximately 7700 block of State Highway 52. 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
2: Vehicle's been released to the Mario Party. You shouldn't clear Robert.
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2: 54.
1: 2201.
2: Yes, I'm home to wait. Any longer, please.
1: 282.
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0: Right, copy. I have it looking over here, and it's hard to tell with the trees, but I haven't seen anybody at this time.
3: Any available unit, fire sign unit is clearing copy on a burglary alarm at 3 Rock Flickers.
1: 529, I copy. 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

Hi, Coffee. Like, units from 529, I think we can start clearing off. We haven't seen or heard anything other than that one yell, and we can't pinpoint it if it was from a trailer.

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1: What did you do?
0: L85 southbound at Mile Marker 250 with the blue sedan plates.
1: Can I do that?

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0: Evans 166173, copy and I just happens at Greenville Tavern, 3419 State Street.
1: 166.
0: One 6 6, sir, please reporting that husband came to into the location, set down a glass, and is yelling in front of the customers and is wanting him to leave.
1: Stepping from you now.
0: Charlie Chills.
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0: Charlie Chills.
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0: 166.
1: Sounds like the individual left. Do we have a direction of travel and a vehicle description?
0: He's going to be driving a cream-colored Buick SUV. I'll get a direction of travel.
1: 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I'll be on scene area.
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0: 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Need to clear me, William, on that traffic stop.
2: The 1500 block 9th Street with Jose Guzman Huezo. Can I get a second?
1: 2270. 545.
0: 27. 45, make me cover. 27. This is
1: 1222
3: traffic.
1: 22. 458,
0: home scene. 217. Highway 5, southbound, County Road 28. We have Colorado, Charles Ocean, Sam Young, David, on Red Silverado.
1: 27.

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0: East 1st Street, Highway 85, was Edward Queen X-ray, Mary 28.
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0: It's a disturbance physical.
1: When it first came in as it being physical, we're still trying to gather further. I'll see if it's still physical.
0: Okay, copy. Can you say medical?
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0: I'll be emergent until you air, otherwise that is not physical.
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0: 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I'll take the disturbance to DPDO in a second. 414 in record.
1: Well, 222 units dispatch.
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4: 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We kind of were at 48, just west of the I-25 on route. Wyoming plate. To Paul County, 332 Lincoln on a gray Subaru.
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0: Highway 85, County Road 37. We out with a white Dodge, he's later in a second.
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2: I'm in contact with one male 900 block 16th Avenue.
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0: Das war schon ganz sicher.
1: Cool. Okay.
0: You still on the phone with the RP? Can you tell him to come out?
1: Copy.
0: Okay, 17, confirm the house number.
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0: Everything you want to play, Colorado David William Union, Tom Reinhardt.

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1: We're trying to get her to come out now.
0: Okay.
2: RCC dispatch, call tenant unwanted at the 7-Eleven, 1401 9th Street.
3: 568.
4: Dispatch, by the 11 taxi line.
2: Hi, copy. Our kids are reporting a blue car mail that's refusing to leave. We're working on getting more description information for you.
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0: Bring a male that is outside of her apartment, threatening to shoot people around and refusing to leave. She says that she does not know if he actually has a gun on him or not.
1: 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We're in contact with the female.
0: Hi, copy.
2: 505, you're going to touch on that call primary. 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Start me at another unit.
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4: Go ahead. What did you do? 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So I'm checking the area for it out here. We're having an adult female in custody.
0: 222.
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1: We're code 4 for medical.
0: Okay. 505 in units en route to the harassment in progress. Be advised that this is going to be a white male, 30 to 40 years old. It was a black hat. First name is Josh, unknown any other personal information, and he came in a gray Dodge Challenger.
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0: 943. 2236.
4: I should be clear of the residence. I'll be in the area to locate the truck.

0: I'll be at the Evans Cemetery with boy Sam Henry, Henry 3-3. I'll be out with one Hispanic male, blue ball cap, black over black.
1: This is Rescue 568. 568. I'll be contacting the male associated with my call 800 12th Avenue.
2: 2334.

0: Just mentions for 969.
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0: Regarding the medical, is that male going to be unconscious, not breathing?
2: So that's really 5 feet?
1: 5 feet.
2: Off units, crew 4. The party associated is Jose Sorinaga.
1: 5236. Party's going to be not conscious, unknown breathing status at this time. We're still getting further. RT's not on scene.
0: Copy, is someone on scene with the VIC?
1: That's unknown. I'll confirm with call taker.

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0: Going to clear sand off this call. Attention, route code to medical.
1: I copy. RMPs are reporting that there is a friend that is with the son. We could possibly provide CPR instructions if needed, but RMP doesn't think that the friend will be able to do CPR.
0: 2338. Dispatch sounds 421.
1: 421.
0: I'm off the street from that medical. If one would like assistance.
1: Copy, Rick. 1496, I need copy.
0: Negative.
1: 7421 said he's down the street. Do you want him to assist?
0: Hey, affirmative, he's close.
1: I copy, 7, do you copy?
0: Copy, emergent 2170.
1: Copy,
0: 2117. Dispatch, 1905, attach me to the medical.
1: Copy.
0: Dispatch, 1943.
1: 943.
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2: I'll take 505, T South Eyes on.
1: Thank you, Fletcher.
3: A firm.
2: Where is he located?
3: Individual is going to be still southbound, east side of the road, near 2454 Ash Avenue.
2: I'm copy. Break, he's going to be walking directly towards the south, towards 505 and 586's position. The takeaway will be to the south for field of fire when we contact. We have three vehicles heading eastbound on 26th Street from our position. They should be clearing the area shortly.
3: We have three that will be walking in from the north.
2: Copy, break, Arctic 505, update on location for the mail.
3: Still southbound, approximately 2500 Ash Avenue. I no longer have visual of the Challenger in the parking lot.
2: Copy, he's three houses from the corner.
3: A firm, still east side, he's now in the road.
2: .505 and .586 will be approaching from 26th Street to the north

0: individual back on the sidewalk, still southbound, approaching 2508-F. Yeah, just remember, we're still not positive with him.
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5: Male in traffic, I hope he's not being quiet.
0: Copy. This male might be related, might not be related. He's also non cooperative.
5: Four 14 is copied. All units be extremely careful. Crossfire.
0: Units from 505, myself and 568 are going to move up and detain this male and ID and be out of the crossfire shortly.

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0: Could we say if this was on Cairo 31, north or south?
1: It's going to be north of the intersection.

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0: If there's anyone else in service, I would like a couple more officers.
2: Highway 1. Because
3: I'm driving around from 11 Avenue, 34th.

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0: If there's anyone else in service, I would like a couple more officers.
2: Highway what? Because
3: I'm driving around from 11 Avenue, pretty close. 568 Tulsa, around 8 Avenue.
0: Units coming to us, down off of 24th Street.
3: What's your line of fire?
0: Line of fire is going to be to the south.
4: Okay. 505 and 586 have one detained who's refusing to identify. We're going to be moving out here as a line of fire to the east shortly.
5: Special to the scene. Special 26.
0: I just need more bodies to us for right now, so when you get here, come in off of 24th Street, you'll see all of us. I just need more bodies here.
5: I'm on scene, one vehicle on its right side, about a quarter mile north of Highway 14, on 31.
0: Copy.
3: Please match Evans 173.
0: 173.
6: We have superior towing response to our location for a private tow, and if they could advise what their rate is.
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3: Boy Sam Henry, 40.
6: 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It's the Boy Sam Henry, Henry 33. It's going to be a Chevy Tahoe. It's operable, or excuse me, inoperable.
3: 526 has a 40.
7: Copy. Let me give them a call and all of this.
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4: 505, copy. This male's last name is Marcelino, but he's refusing to give a first.
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7: 252?
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0: Copy.
7: Superior wants to know if the vehicle's going to be staying in town.
11: 414 dispatch, did you lock County or Evans 26?
6: Stand by, I'll get you an answer for that.
7: Hey, copy.
5: Dispatch, I'll see the 611, please.
7: Go ahead.
5: Frank Queen George, Sam 66.
0: 505.
6: 505. Dispatch, Evans 143.
7: Go ahead.
0: I know you guys got a lot going on, but when you're able to, you want to try and work on getting stuff. Six out, just six off.
4: Where am I going to deploy them here?
9: 242-47, can you get out your thermal?
6: It's going to be 3 miles from our current location in Greeley.
7: I got it.
6: 173, it's going to be the 800 block of 20th Street.
11: Units, be advised, we have a reporting party, Ashley, that says that officers have friend pulled over at gunpoint. He is in a stand.

0: record if he gets out, vehicle will roll. Okay, copy.
1: 505, tell him to set the parking brake.
0: Copy. I'm on 173 dispatch.
1: 173.
0: She's advising it's going to be 385 for the tow.
1: 173, I copy. I'll advise if they still want it enough.
0: I copy, I'll stand by.
2: 505, confirm you're out of the call sign.
1: 3 seconds.
3: Where do you need the, how do you need?
4: Dispatch, that's 421.
0: 421.
3: Do you guys need the time roll?
4: If we haven't already, can we get a victim towards that victim route?
0: Copy.
2: 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Southbound Ash Ave. Dispatch, I think it's 173.
0: 173.
1: You can cancel that request for Superior.
5: 505 is now on the east side of Ash Avenue at 26th Street.
3: 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Out of line of fire.
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1: 414 dispatch, did you want county's assistance?
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1: 20 degrees up. I'm big five.
2: Can you clear my traffic stop, Robert, and then attach me to the disturbance? Throw me en route to 954.
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4: File 5 copies, is that our target?
0: Just like, well, 240 copy at 3.
1: 240.
3: Hey, Farm, we're challenging the vehicle now.
0: Frank, Queen, George, Sam, 66, if you can let me know what that comes back to.

0: Tony, that's coming back clear to a red Toyota Tundra pickup. Registered owner's going to be Jeffrey Groves out of Greeley.
1: Copy, thank you. We're cut forward, just looking to make sure you get the room for the vehicle. It's leads are pretty tall.
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0: Yes, ma'am. I have a suspicious 337 South Fifth Street. RP's reporting that there was a male walking southbound on Fifth Street that was stumbling and yelling at the RP. Thinks that he might be drunk, and it looks like he's calling back in.
1: I copy. Can we get a clothing description?

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0: The way the vehicle is, couldn't have been thrown terribly far, but the wings are just pretty tall. Engine's cold, so he would be cold if he's around here. He's been walking up and down with fire, just not able to get anything. Guessing he left one for us, but 50-50.
1: Okay.
2: Yeah, it's from 505 of the vehicle, I reached code 4. I don't know if we released the channel or not.
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4: Well, 10 Road 48. 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
0: You pull me a phone to case number on air for you, please. 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
0: Be on the cab, this Robert 018935 again. Robert 018935, showing on a gray F-150.
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0: I'm in the south parking lot of Bittersweet with Charles Paul Frank Zebra 39 on a silver sedan. 1-1.
1: 416.
3: Well, 237, well, 247.
4: 505, 577, attack 3.
3: Go ahead.
4: Yeah.
3: Are you calling?
1: Frederick, 547, copy on a suspicious at King Supers on Silverstone Drive.
3: Okay, for him, we're trying the two numbers in service.
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5: Dispatching is 166 traffic.
1: 166. There's a male in front of the building, walking slow, looking inside all the windows. We are still gathering further.
5: 31st Street, Highway 85, with white male, blue shirt, blue jeans on a book.
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1: 017?
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0: 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He is a Hispanic male, approximately 30s, white ball cap, white shirt, mustache, or beard.
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1: Okay. 215, dispatch, Thomas.
0: 90. Go for it, thank you.
1: You're welcome, 019.
0: Did you get that 97, Frank, Queen Zebra Lincoln?
1: Hey, firm, it broke out. I was just about to let you know.
0: Copy.
1: Five units on scene, dispatch those.
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1: 419.

0: 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Medical is en route to Milliken Apartments for a 34-year-old male, conscious, breathing, sick person.
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0: Copy. John Sunny, 33, dispatch status.
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3: Copy.
0: 576-568. This came in as an open line. We could hear somebody talking about how they needed to call up cops and to get out of here. We had another male voice in the background. They disconnected before we could get them to talk to us and went straight to voicemail and attempt to contact.
1: 576.
0: Sure to do. First of all, I want to talk to you. Where are we at? Copy.

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0: 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Can you page the coroner for this call?
1: Zero 34.

County units, be advised medical is responding to 13520 Wells County Road 32. 48-year-old male, not conscious, is breathing, having a seizure.

0: Just advising for this medical call on 10 York 32. Looks like the patient is not breathing, not awake. We're attempting to do CPR now.
1: Okay.
2: Here's Patch, we'll 232 attached. I'll be around.
0: Copy.
1: 9-1, I can think of.
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0: 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Dispatch, 1232.
3: Can you assign an error of Windsor case number for the medical police?
0: 232. Do you want an error?
3: 20,000, great.
2: I know Platinum is nearby. Would you request for assistance? 91, do you copy?
0: I copy. It's 4718-4718.
1: I do. And the two closest can stay code till Plavil gets on the scene. I'll need two.
3: Thank you.
0: You're welcome, Sir Shelby. Sir Shelby.
3: Cool. Okay, I'll be back for a team.
0: Plavil 917, dispatch.
4: Such. 917, I heard. Can you attach the medical? Because I can't see the address.
0: Medical is en route. Wells is also just asking for Flavel's assistance. I will attach you to the call if you're okay with that.

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1: 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Recall.
2: 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Dispatch 52.
0: This is my thing. Coroner's got about a 25 minute ETA for you. 222.
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1: Fire 4-1, OB Colorado and Highway 52 with Colorado 10 tag 864-3104.

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2: P Highway 34. And number 10-3E with David Edward Frank, 613 out of Iowa.
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0: Yes, ma'am. I'll be State Highway 52 in William Bailey, Colorado Everett, George Victor, Davis 49. It's going to be a gray set.
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2: 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I was having some cat issues.

0: 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I see a male walking westbound.
1: 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Is he westbound on whatever the avenue was right here?
0: Affirm. He's heading towards the bank.
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0: 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Edward Sam George, Queen 55.
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0: 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Sending contact with this male. He's walking away from me. He's going to be southbound 8 out for 17.
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1: 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Johnson 847, dispatch status.
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3: 545-529.
1: Hi.
3: Are you trying to recontact him?
1: Sorry, say again.
2: 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We're by Chiba Hut now.
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1: I got me.
4: Dispatch 545.
1: 545. Male still walking away from us. We're at the intersection at 8-17. Do you have another unit?
3: Dispatch 529. Can you clear me off the back 505 and attach me to 545 on the road?
1: I'm
5: here, buddy. Dispatch 586, can you attach last? I am on scene with 545.
1: Here,
0: buddy. Dispatch 7173, that pipe is David Robert Lincoln, Boy 76.
1: I got it. Dispatch 545. Mel's continuing south on 8 off. He just has, needs to be notified of a trespass.

0: 545-59, where's he at?
1: Let me straight ahead by that UNC sign. He doesn't want contact with us. I'm not chasing him for a trespass notification.

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2: 218.
0: Can you pull an alt case number and error for me, please?
1: He's reviewing the stop, but I can catch up with him on foot if you need him contacted.
2: It's going to be 1249 again, 1249. Sure, I think I just need an ID, but it's not worth anything more than that.
0: Okay, copy, thank you.
2: You're welcome, Evan 23, go ahead with the traffic.
0: Can you do the same for me, please?
3: Dispatch 408.
2: All right.
3: Flight Dodge Ram, no please. Let me the Murphy's off of Highway 85.
2: Copy, injury 10, stand by, just want to get that.
4: Can you merge the two TAs are at the same location? And from the call notes that you have, can you confirm, is it a hit and run with the an empty parked vehicle, or do we think we have two occupied vehicles that hit each other?
2: Even 310 dispatch.
0: 310.
2: Oh. 529. Case number is going to be 979, again 979.
0: Okay, thank you, go for it.
2: You're welcome.
1: I'm going to attempt to contact with UNC. We're about 1900 blocks. The mail's still walking away from us.
2: I copy. And 408 dispatch, it's multiple reporting parties talking about a silver Chevy versus a possible parked sedan, or the Chevy might be the parked vehicle. RP said they did see a sedan leave the area. It's unconfirmed if it's involved.
4: Okay. To a hit run, merge the two calls together, hold it for a sector car.
2: I copy 044. 59, Arctic.
1: Yeah.
2: I just run up following him. Did you still want me to be on scene?
1: Yeah, you're fine.
2: Copy.

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1: Copy.
2: Smash 458, give it a clear channel.
1: Really wants a clear channel for 529. Units will be attempting to cross. They're going to be north of 18th, pardon, 19th Street and east of 8th Ave. Make 255 respect service. We will be taken into custody now. They're going to be east of the address of 1846 8th Ave.
3: Go for it.
1: 446. Slash 545, we have one in custody. He's still fighting. I copy.
2: Dispatch, pass me the call, please.
1: I copy, 046.
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0: 545.
1: Yeah, 545. Yeah, 545. I'm a supervisor in route to us, please.
0: Hey, so I got 458 coming.
2: On the way.

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0: Units in 408, I need two officers to attach to a traffic accident at 1300 10th Street. It's multiple vehicles. There's suspects on scene that apparently were trying to flee.
3: Dispatch 581, can you clear me and 579 from our 7M and attach it to that TA?
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2: I copy.
4: And that as well.
2: 06. 048.
4: You can clear me, Robert.
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0: dispatch 545. 545. In med emergency car location. Okay, 20-year-old male. He is conscious and breathing right now, bleeding from the face.
1: All right, copy. And confirm your location, please.
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0: 483 dispatch, copy on an unknown situation at 3775 25th Street. This is a phase 2 mirror accuracy. It looks like it's going to be between units F and K on the west side.
1: 483.
0: Perfect, sir.

0: 43 dispatch, also be advised that we did have the individual call back in and stating that they're going to kill themselves. We do have medical en route as well.
1: 483, I'll take next available.
0: You are available to back 483 on an unknown situation at 3775 25th Street.
1: 568, Brands attached to the last, please.
2: 586 in traffic.
0: Dispatch copies, and it looks like they're on a better phase 2 showing specifically between buildings D and C.
1: 483, okay, any fires? Any phone number?
0: Negative. Unfortunately, he called in on a 911 disconnect, so we're not able to search it.
1: Okay, thanks.
0: Here's a connect.
3: Dispatch 4-way, can you make sure that med stage is a ways away until we figure out what exactly is going on with that call?
0: My copy is 059.
4: Evans 183, dispatch status units.
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0: Units en route to the unknown situation. Be advised, RP saying that he has weapons, but is refusing to provide any information on what type of weapons and where they're currently at.
1: Dispatch 4582, we have a co-responder on.
0: I'll confirm.

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1: Looks like there's no call responder on duty.
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1: Copy, 585, go ahead.
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0: just confirming, is this a secondary custody or is this a custody that I've advised on?
1: Be the same. I didn't know you advised. Thank you.
0: Copy.

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1: Hi, Gabby.
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1: Okay, I copy.

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1: Confirm the attachment loss.
0: Hi.
2: 279, attachment loss, primary.
0: I copy. It's going to be 1531 11th Street, apartment 108. It looks like Sun is kicking at RP and the door and threatening to run away.
2: 506.
1: Scratch 450.
0: 450.
3: In contact with the Zach party. We're code 4 for medical to come up. He wants to be placed on a voluntary M1.

0: Dispatch 408.
1: 408.
0: It's very likely that suspicious vehicle on 28th Street is a suspect vehicle and they hit run two blocks west of there. As soon as you have a late shift officer available, you can go out of sector and get them started that direction.
1: I have it.

0: I copy. It's possibly going to be at 11th Avenue. It looks like that's where the phone is pinging at 15th Street and 11th Avenue. I can change it.
1: 1 second.

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1: Five or six.
0: The updated address is going to be 1534 11th Avenue, Unit 108. It's the University Plaza.
1: I copy. We're out.
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0: Patient for transporter. It's going to be an AOA to medical. You can clear all units.

0: 517, just left status at the hospital. Dispatch 545, all units are code 4. 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
0: En route to disturbance, can you hear the info?

0: And from RP stating that there were people outside in the alleyway fighting and beating each other up, stating that there's a baby involved and then disconnected before we could get further. They did say something about a white Nissan. We didn't get an answer on callback.
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1: 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Michigan Love Police, Edward Queen, Sam, William 46.
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2: Okay. 573-505 on that 71 and 20 right now.

Copy, Brick. Dispatch, copy, plate. Texas John Charles Robert, 0550.

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0: Sure, 141.
2: Yes, my German's 183.
0: 183.
2: If I'm not already, can you show me on scene with Citrix?
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1: 847.
2: Thompson 847.
0: Looks like it's the office door activation. An improper passcode was given, but said to disregard.
1: 847, you can show me that.
0: 157.
1: 447, traffic.
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1: 715.
0: Firestone and Birch. Charles, Union, Robert, 50.
1: Copy. I need to dispatch me on clearance, please.

65th Avenue and just passing the St. Michael Square white Toyota sedan registered to the RO of the vehicle that was abandoned for the teenager.

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1: Dispatch 458, can hold for a little bit. We'll get there as soon as we can.
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0: 573-505, I've got the RO with a vehicle here with his mom.
1: In his car, if you want to head this way.
2: 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Be there shortly.
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0: 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Thank you.
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3: Can you see a fire coming out this way?
0: Copy.

0: 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Hey, I'm just outside if you need me.
1: That'd be great. You see a 971 available, sir?
2: Nine, six, seven, are you still wanting fire to respond for a lift assist?
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5: 847.
1: Stickland on 430. All in service units, stand by for time call breaks. 430. Alt 16. Correct my pollen.
5: Do it again.
2: All Frederick cancer.
0: Eight in position. 545 units on scene, dispatch status. A copy for all.
5: 310.
1: That's 4. Meet 255. Evans 123. 232.
5: 123 is good for.
1: Evans 166. Meet 255. I saw you key up, but you didn't come over.
5: 166.
1: Evans 173.
5: 73.
1: Evans 183.
5: 83.
1: Garden City 521. You're looking triple eight. Triple eight. Cruise 846. Frederick. That's your word.
2: 846.
1: You're looking 893. What's that, 862?
3: 893.
1: Possibly 113.
3: 850.
1: Severance 417.
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1: 10905.
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1: 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All in service units are code 4, time call 233.
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0: 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Have a good night. 256.
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2: I-25 southbound of the 252. I'll get you away here in a second.
0: Copy.
2: 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Place going to be Colorado Edward Henry Boy, Henry 24.

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1: Highway 85 and 31st Street, Edward Adam Boy, Frank 78 on a Dodge Caravan.
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0: 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Thank you.
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0: 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I don't know.
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0: I'm not seeing a canine on duty. Are you attached to 183's traffic stop still?
1: Negative.
0: Copy.
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2: What, T6, dispatch class? 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
0: Do you know what advised list out? There's a silver BMW X3 driving southbound on 85, that's slightly elevated, ready to speed, leaving my traffic stop.
1: I copy, Lissell's currently on call.
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1: 233.
0: Well, County Road 50 to the east of High Plains, Colorado, Edward, John, Union 55 on a gray Kia.

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0: 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I just wanted to confirm, do you still want me to leave your traffic stop in LaSalle pending?
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1: 526.
0: Going to be 2nd Street, 11th Avenue. Looks like a two-vehicle DA.
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1: Go ahead.
0: Looks like it was at Zone 8, went off around 426, West Office Hold Motion.
1: Hi, copy. Did you say 426 is when this alarm went off?
0: Affirm.
1: Okay, I copy. Show me advice for a moment.
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0: Regarding the pending past disturbance, is the victim safe and away from the suspect, Villanueva scene?
1: That's A from the RP to the Super 8 Motel in Windsor, and the husband is at the call address, but the RP's two-year-old son is at the house with the husband.
0: Okay, copy. Are there concerns for the child's safety?
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1: 833, let me ask that call taker.
2: Well, County Road 50 to the west of County Road 13, Colorado, Edward Tom Victor, boy 76, on a gray Kia.

0: Liver 918 dispatch. All right. Yes, ma'am, per that call taker, the RP didn't mention any sort of safety concerns for the child. She just wants her child back.
1: Okay, copy. Show me advice for now, and we'll get someone on that when Dave comes on.
0: I copy. Advising all county units, medicine route to 15291 Dale Avenue for a 73-year-old female, conscious and breathing, for a hemorrhage, for a bloody nose, 539.
2: Just about 529 traffic on the bike.

0: 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He's eastbound, 1200 block alley between 8th and 9th Street. Actually, he's stopping. Start me a second.
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1: Quarantine.
0: Yes, ma'am. It looks like we have a meet holding at the PD for a subject who wants to know if he's code 6. Do you want me to go ahead and run that party gate attached to the call?
1: Thank you.
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0: Harrison 739, copy on a traffic hazard, Highway 119 eastbound, Wolf Arrow 3.5.
1: 739, go ahead.
0: Sir, good. Car broke down in the eastbound lanes. It is occupied and needs a tow. Longmont is on scene.
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2: 1, can you log me on, please?
0: Frederick units for information. Medical is en route to 6370 Foxtail Green, 82-year-old female. Conscious, unknown breathing status, unknown problem.
3: 562, I'm en route.
0: Copy 562.

0: For left and units for information, medical is en route to 7-Eleven on 2nd Street, 23-year-old male, conscious, breathing, fall patient.
1: Welcome to 26 advice.

0: Frederick 562 dispatch.
1: 562.
0: The alarm company with med call that you're responding to called back requesting to cancel. They did make contact with the patient, verified safety, and was given the proper code.
1: I copy. I'm on team anyway, so I'll check.
0: Copy.

0: 586 Dispatch, call me on a suspicious at 433 East 28th Street Road. Murphy's reporting there's people in his house trying to kidnap him, not letting him leave.
1: 586.
2: Dispatch, what's your name?
0: What's your name?
2: You can clear all units, William, and go in and attach him to 586.
0: I copy. And units in route to back 586, be advised that RP says that it's going to be three males and they do have knives on their person.
1: 586. Dispatch 586.
0: 586.
1: Do we have anything additional on how the knives are involved?
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0: 941.
3: Recently beginning work.
0: 5:58. RP to bring, they're going to be pocket knives, seeing that the three males are there refusing to let him leave and wanting to stab him.
1: 5:86.
2: Can you transfer the RP, please?

0: It looks like the RP had the phone taken from him by a person named Logan Sweeney, who appears to be suffering from a sleep-induced psychosis.
1: Hi, Shannon, for all. Hey, Shannon, please.
0: Repeat last.
1: Hi, Shannon, copies for all. Give me a stage, man.
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0: Confirm if Rory is threatening anybody with the knife that he's holding, and see if Logan can step outside.
1: Copy, BRP Logan is outside with Rory now.
0: 529.
2: I'm sorry, say again.
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2: I'll call dispatch.
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4: 228. 414. Is Logan able to separate from Rory?
1: I'll check. 228.
0: 414, 529. I'm on the phone with Logan now.
4: I copy.
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1: Affirm.

You know, since my feeling, Logan advising that Rory does not have the knife in his hand, he believes he has some on his person, possibly in his pocket.

Units from Flight 29 loading, revising that there is about three other people in the home, two of which are children, I believe. They are sleeping, and him and Rory are outside. He seems to be having some hallucinations with people that he can't see.

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0: Copy, thank you.
1: Here's a vibe.

0: Units from 529. Logan reporting that Rory is walking onto the side road. It's going to be the first left after the overpass on First Half. It's going to be the frontage road that leads to Highway 34 from the subdivision.
1: I have eyes on it.

0: 586, we're almost all to you.
1: Dispatch, can you advise Flyer that he's most likely walking on East 28th Street so that he can stage appropriately?
0: Adrian?

0: 545 dispatch. 545. Confirming you're off of East 28th Street, Maple Avenue, is that correct?
1: Hi, for medical's rolling up on us now.
0: 610.

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0: Are you going to see the TV on 30?
1: Oh, negative. This is a health crisis. No weapons.

0: Maintenance Eli is going to go email to 8087th Street, just south of, for email party that's not conscious, unknown breathing status at this time. He's laying face down in his lawn at 640.
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0: 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Apparently the phone number that's listed is going to be the suspect's phone number in this call.
1: 5-1-1-9-3.
2: 3-7,
1: all confirmed. Break. 193, go ahead.
2: Questions of the follow-up?
3: 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Dispatch 146?
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0: If you're in the place coming back to no vehicle description, but it's coming back to a Holly Lynn Stern 5953 Twin Ash, correction, Twin Wash Circle in Fort Collins, Colorado.
1: Copy. Can you hear the last six of the van?
0: Doesn't look like the registration has a VIN attached to it either.
1: Copy. Thank you.
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0: Looks like our RP called in and was attacked by a dog and bitten. It was a white pit bull mix. It was a half a block away when the RP called in.
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0: We're going to be at 50 contact at 5109. Dispatch, we'll turn it.
1: To Murphy. 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

0: 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You want me to bring up an AED or Narcan or anything? 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Dispatch, what do you
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1: 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Of course, then, anyway.
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0: speeds are 10 miles per hour. We're going to be now going into the 7 o'clock, 14th Ave, light traffic. Clear roads.
1: 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Pendleton 326, dispatch status.
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1: 7414, copy on a traffic hazard, Highway 14, County Road 19. Go ahead.
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8: Spoke to the RP, it's probably closer to County Road 21, or that would be, and Highway 14. They're probably containing an offense. Don't worry about CSV, I'll just go up and look for you. And we haven't had any other calls?
1: That's correct. We haven't gotten any additional calls about this.
8: Yeah, okay. Go and stand down CSV, I'll just run up.
1: Copy.
0: Well, 204, well, 270.
8: Go ahead.
0: Severance has the same call at Highway 14 at 19.
8: Ah, didn't see that. Okay.
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0: Show advice on that traffic complaint. My path on the Wyoming. Clear out for screen.
1: Okay.
2: Y57, do you have a description of this male, besides him being on a bike?
3: Took his arm, but he looks just like his. Marcus West.
2: Just like Aaron Woolbright. Like black over black, black backpack with a dog.
4: Should still be there at 1529 11th Street. I'm not sure if he's in that Silver City or not, but it's backing out.
2: Okay, keep an eye on that vehicle right that way.

0: 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We're going to be checking the back of the house at 1529 11th Street. Mail should be back here. Information. Which floor? Homeowner.
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1: Hudson 60, dispatch status.
2: 734. I did not see where he went once he went on the west side.

0: Capital units, be advised medical is en route to 209 Buckreek Boulevard for a 64-year-old female, not conscious, breathing, fainted. Aired at 7:42.
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0: Johnstown 832, dispatch status.
3: 7:43. It's 557. I think he's in this apartment off the back of this house. What's his address or record? Can you run him?
0: Decano 450, copy on an animal complaint at 917 Glen Heather Court.
4: 450.
0: There are three large dogs running loose. There's a golden retriever, a German shepherd, and a black dog.
4: Copy, you can show me now.
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3: A-Fern Clearance is working on that.
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0: 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Yeah, I'll be on scene to start.
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1: 24.
0: Everyone, here block Highway 85 southbound, Frank to Hyde, Queens, Tom, 03, Chris today. One more.
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2: Relay 550, 585, copy on a check well being at UC Health.
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3: 550, I copy.
2: Looks like a patient will be in blue paper scrubs. Name is Zachary DeCorante.
3: 550.
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1: 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Copy 751.

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1: 24.
2: There's 700 block, Highway 85 southbound, Lincoln, Adam, Charles, Henry, Edward, Robert, Guillaume, the red group, 1-1.
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0: 201 westbound on Walker, speed 25 miles an hour.
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0: Do you have a Lambert County coroner respond?
2: Hey,
0: Kevin's 24, dispatch, 24, 24.

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0: Penalty unit to copy on a restraining order violation in progress, Camelot Apartment, 1726 8th Avenue, Apartment 10.
1: Dispatch 302, I don't see anything in the call that suggests it's in progress. Can you confirm that?
2: Hudson 60, dispatch status.
1: Perfect, no need, thank you.
2: 820.
0: Copy, it looks like the call taker's still online. I'll see if they can confirm that. 302, dispatch.
1: 302.
0: It looks like it did happen about 10 minutes ago, so I marked it as in progress. The suspect is in his apartment.

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0: 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I'm on Summit Boulevard and I-25 Frontage Road with a silver white Chevy, license plate 90 King Boy 3 Adam, unknown state.
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1: 462. 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
2: Lenny. Will you update my incident address to the intersection of Bellarosa Parkway and Bush Place, and then I'll be clear, Robert?
0: Good morning. Will you log me on duty, and I'll be on a special assignment at the town hall for 4. 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
0: 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Looks like the RP's one in contact for property damage.
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0: 25. This happened sometime during the night. It looks like DRP's car was hit. Their car is a black Honda Civic.
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0: 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Well, 200.
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0: 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Can you start medical and send them emergent?
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0: That's fine, thank you. Attach me, start me a second unit, and I got a woman who's unconscious in the front seat, and a baby that was involved in the accident. Just send me an emergency for me, please, for now.
1: Copy, meds attached. 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

0: 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Will 218, sir?
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1: Hang on, hold
0: on. Can it be for the neighbors that are playing music too loudly, believes that they're playing the music to threaten her?
1: No.
0: Yeah, too.
2: Flight 7, you're off.
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0: Are you still in live RP on that? Harassment in progress.
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0: They're going to need a door code to get in. We were out there earlier for another device complaint.

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0: Go.
2: Yeah, sir.
0: You guys need additional?
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0: Thank you, though.

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1: Italy.

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1: 574, you can attach me.
2: Sorry for it.
0: We see that it is siphoning gas out of a vehicle and did something to our tire.
2: Sorry for it.
0: I don't
3: know. Is that 27 traffic?
0: 27.
3: Thirty-seventh Street, Two Rivers Parkway, David, Robert, Tom, Queen 25 on a white Toyota Highlander.
0: In a way.

0: This is 237.
1: Yes.
0: Clear with the verbal warning. Hey, Jim, is this?
2: Well, we're going to be in contact with that runaway juvenile.
3: Confirming in contact or making contact?
2: We are in contact with them.
3: Copy.
1: Really, 548, 574, dispatch.
0: 548.
2: 574.
1: Just to advise, it looks like it's no longer in progress. The RV took the vehicle and is now at the QT 665 31st Street.
0: 548, copy. 574.
1: 911.
0: Dispatch, really 548. Can you show us around to QT?
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0: 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We are code 4. Male cooperative and domestic dangerous person down scene. Wait for a moment.
2: 0-1.
0: I'll be out at 5th and Roosevelt on violation.
1: 9-15.
2: 9-15.

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1: Reference the AdCom meet. Did they advise that Brighton was going to attempt to make contact with the suspect or not?
0: Standby, I'll check.

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0: 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Could you send this over to CST and clear me after they've been advised?

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1: Can you give me the last three of my incident number? 918.
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3: Thirty seventh Street, Two Rivers Parkway, Edward Norrell, Mary, Tom 76 on a green Toyota Highlander.
1: Copy. I was not able to catch the full plate. Repeat that one more time.
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3: Edward Norrell, Mary, Tom 76.
1: Copy, thank you. Thank you, Andrew.
0: You put me on a follow up at 319 4th Street.
1: Copy.

0: 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Can you change this to an animal complaint, please?
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0: Based on my phone call, Adams County didn't sound like they had any units down in the area currently. They were going to put a backup on the screen.
1: Backup, thank you.
0: Copy, do you want to leave it open or clear it out?
1: We can clear it out.
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1: I'll be giving a courtesy right to the juvenile mail to 23773 Wolf County Road 57.
0: 922.
2: This is Roswell 122.
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2: Can you clear me Sam from this and attach me to that call and none that I had put up?
3: Copy.
0: Royal 223 dispatch. Sorry, did you find a location or reference number for that accident for state to refer to?
3: 975 dispatchers.
2: 975, go for it.
4: 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I need the name and birthday.
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2: Attempting contact in unit 208. Do we have ETA for the curb slaughter?
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0: 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I'm 5 minutes out.
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0: 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If you want to take a look at it, call 856.
1: Yeah, I was looking at it right now. If you want to go ahead and just add it to my call, I'll head that way.
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0: 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Correction, female on. 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
0: Johnstown 832, copy on a check well being at 37 Linwood Circle. 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Johnstown 832, I saw you keyed up, but I did not hear anything.
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1: Go ahead. 72.
5: I'll be on Highway 66 eastbound, mile marker 46. I got a Dodge Durango with no plates that was abandoned on the side of the road.
0: Can you take me off the back of this and send it to Eaton, reference that case number 98, please?
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0: 948.
1: County Road 17, just west, Highway 34, just west of County Road 17, with Charles Edward Boy, Tom 53, Black Mustang. Hang on.
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1: Go ahead.
3: Confirm, are you eastbound or westbound?
1: Could be westbound.
3: And 49.

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2: Dispatch is 152, traffic hazard.
0: 954, 152.
2: Can you approach traffic hazard at 23rd Avenue and 49th Street?
0: 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Project 562, dispatch status.
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0: Westbound Highway 34, County Road 17, Texas, X-ray, Boy Lincoln 2722, dark gray Toyota pickup truck. Looks like a couple on.
1: Copy. Slash 514 traffic.
2: 514, go ahead.
1: 4000 block at Spring Street with David Henry, CM Charles 95 on a gray Ford. Copy.

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0: 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Aired at 10:15.
1: 1-9-4-1,
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eastbound Highway 34 at Highway 257 with Adam Sam John, correction, Adam Sam Zebra John 51. That plate's on a white Dodge pickup truck, unknown on.

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1: Hi.
0: Highway 85 southbound, Highway 3092, Colorado Custom, King 5, Tom, Robert, Adam, Ida, and Nora.
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0: West on Highway 34 to 131st Avenue with First Wise, William, Union Boy, Zebra, Robert, Henry, and Sam, the red Subaru sedan.
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1: Copy, 1048.
2: I copy. Dispatch, can you clear me off back?
1: Of course, I'll wait.
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1: Go ahead.
2: Street and call comments is my RP being harassed by Fort Lupton employees.
1: That's a great question. It looks like the front desk person for Fort Lupton called us in to advise that he's in the lobby reporting. Employees are harassing him. So he's at the police station in their lobby.
2: Copy. Can you just send this to Fort Lupton then? It seems like it's going to be their problem.
1: Of course, I'm breathing.
0: 225, 204. Go ahead. This isn't in progress or anything happened yesterday. I'll be talking to the other party. So, you can go on service.
1: First caller 102, dispatch status.
0: I got me. Dispatch, put me in Terry's, please.
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1: 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Fort Lupton 326, copy on our harassment at the PD sent to us from county.
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5: Melvin's circling the parking lot for over an hour. RP's concerned he may be lost and it is getting hot. Hispanic male, 50 years old.
0: 550.
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1: 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First runner 102, did you have traffic for dispatch?
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0: 4221.
1: Just making sure you understand, is that address in the county or in the city?
0: I did. It looks like it's in Weld's jurisdiction, that specific address.
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1: 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I can send them to their substation.
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0: Reference that college is in over to Fort Lupton. They made contact with the party, and they're advising that it occurred at that county address, and they're going to send them over to the substation for county contact.
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0: 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Coming around to 14016 Highway 52 in Fort Lupton.
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1: 253.
0: Westbound Highway 34, mile marker 101 with Adam, Queen, Paul, Tom, 78, Black, Mazda, SUV, 1-0.
1: Copy.
2: Westbound 106, traffic.
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0: County Route 17, just north of Highway 34, with Frank Paul, Adam Henry, 27, Black Ford Super Duty truck.
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1: 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We have them on the line any longer.
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190 directly east of the tracks of Highway 85 with Nebraska. 21 Henry 97 Blue Pacifica 1-0.

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1: Oh, yeah, with that information.
0: For two vehicles that are parked in the area for an extended amount of time.
1: Copy. We're up.
0: I'm good, sir.

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0: Yeah, meet at the Gardenville Library.
1: 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Show me advice for now, please.

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0: 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Charlie Union Edward, Union 34, it's going to be on a green Subaru.
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0: We've been on traffic hazard, Silver Birch, and Coyote.
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1: 253, go ahead.
0: Westbound Highway 34, mile marker 101 with Frank Ida King, Lincoln 05, Black Dodge, Sheriff Hill, 1 on.
1: I copy.
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0: 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Call the 916. Have you guys gotten a fire alarm from the 7-Eleven in Flagler by chance? Negative. Okay, they advise that they have one going off internally, but everything's code 4 if one does go off with you guys.
1: So it's really high for you. What?
2: 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I'm pretty right.
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0: 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It's not going to stop. He took off and just ran the light. I'm not pursuing. 562-549.
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0: 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I can use some traffic control.
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4: Last direction of travel was 37th Street, eastbound from Myrtle. I don't know where he's at. I didn't get a plate, but Trevor's going to be Jacob Crum.
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0: 5149946.
1: Yeah.
0: Thank you, sir. Can you attach me to that lead? I already spoke with them, and then you can clear it out, Sam. I will clear off 975. Copy.
2: Copy that.

0: Dispatcher, the 25. Reference Ford County's traffic stop on Myrtle. Is there a license plate for the vehicle?
1: That's negative. They won't even get one.
0: I copy.
2: Would you clear me out for a special traffic to block me out 30?
3: Yes, sir. Units to copy on our harassment in progress. 80230, correction, 43rd Avenue Corps did happen about 5 minutes ago.
4: The 231 changed into harassment and actually suspicious and hold it.
1: I copy.
0: 498, I'll take it.
1: 498, I copy.
0: Dispatcher was 498.
1: 498, I copy. Thank you.

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1: 253, go ahead.
0: Westbound 34, just west of County Road 17 with 8334 Adam Nora, the Florida plates, a black Jeep wagon here, multiple ones.
1: 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Okay, 957, dispatch status.
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0: It looks like there's a 75-year-old white male last seen with light blue shirt and tan shorts walking in and out of the roadway. The RP thinks that he is lost. They last saw him heading towards a gas station.
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2: Units declare and copy on a disturbance at Parkwood Place Apartment, 1709 31st Street Road. 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
1: Is that for me?
0: The affirmative, you attached to a request to supervisor. How do you want me to update you?
1: Copy.
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0: 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He is conscious and breathing. 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
0: Fleet 34 eastbound 47 with a white Honda Passport, no plate.
1: Processing.
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3: 253, go ahead.
5: Westbound Highway 34, mile marker 101, Charles, John, George, 98, Black Ford, 47, Spanish Panic 10.

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0: Okay.
2: 2200 block of 35th Avenue with Frank Nora, John Edward 25. It's on a white Chevy Impala.
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1: Good.
0: The Highway 392, Canada 23, with unreadable lead time at the minute. Dispatch Vault 201, continuing, Edward Tom Victor, Ida 9A.
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0: Yeah, 210, 47th out of court with 97, Road David, Union Charles, runway Parkside.
1: I copy.
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2: Hey, we're at the Murphy's at 37th Street and Highway 85. 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
0: Can I show you advise of the suspicious at the King Supers off of Silverstone Drive? It looks like a customer withdrew money from the bank account and spoke on the phone and tried to buy green dot cards.
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For Lupin units, be advised medical is en route to 1341 2nd Street, apartment 107, for a 68-year-old female conscious breathing, having a stroke. Aired at 1238. 1238.

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1: 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I'm in a Zamas property. You can run at 7-Eleven right behind 7-Eleven.
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0: 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Transfer the lead party information to that call, assign a case number, and show me that I don't mail custody.
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1: Be on the west, I-25 Frontage Road, the McDonald's just south of Highway 119 with Adam David X-Ray Ocean 48.
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2: Highway 85 southbound and B Street, looks like California, Edward Nora, 58 George 59, a silver Chevy.
3: 249.

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0: I'm still showing you his dispatch. How do you want me to update your status?
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3: 217.
0: 3557, dispatch status.
1: Yeah, reattached around abandoned vehicle. How would you like your status shown?
2: 24.
0: 1312.
3: Can you clear me, Sam, please?

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0: Yeah, I'll probably call Eastman Park or something, somebody that found the purse.
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1: 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Copy, you can show me as my eyes. I'm in traffic today and hold up for patrol.
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7: 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And can you please let the hospital know? 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
1: 3020. Under units be advised, rentals are out to 6442 Murano Drive for 83-year-old female who fell. She is conscious and breathing. We will 12 meet on clearance. Evan 25, dispatch status.
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1: RO is Michelle Venter at 23279 County Road 72 in Eaton. 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
0: Okay. Copy, and my apologies. Does it come back to a gold Honda sedan?
1: 1329. Affirm, it says it's beige, but it's a Honda Accord.
0: Copy, thank you.
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1: 1900, what is the last number of the last plate?
0: Edward 1-4.
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0: 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My apologies, I'm having computer issues. Can you please log me on and put me on available briefing?
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3: 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I'm cut 4. 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
0: 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Wait for a second. Second plate is going to be Charles, Nora Charles David 69 out of Colorado.
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0: 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Did you have traffic for dispatch?
1: One oh two. My apologies.
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0: Go far.
1: 1415.
0: Wolf 353. Correction. Wolf 353, traffic.
1: 353.
0: I'll be on Old Highway 34 and East 20th Street, McClellan, David William King, George 22, on a gray truck.
1: I copy.
2: Dispatch call 303.
1: 203.
2: 303. Are we still on that call that was in effort?
1: I'll confirm.
2: Dispatch 303, we should be on a follow-up. That's going to be an effort.
1: Johnstown 845 dispatch. 84, I do have you on a follow-up on Longhorn.
0: 84, both.
2: Okay, did the call destination, Parker officer, need you to call me or anything?
1: Can I show you advised of a meet at your PD substation? It looks like the RP is at the substation, requesting a call referencing her son having a contract with a car dealership.
0: Copy, you can show me on scene.
1: 464, dispatch status. Copy, 1417.
0: Thank you.
1: You're welcome, 1417. They do not.
2: Okay, can you have an officer from Parker call my work cell, please?
1: Percy 845, copy on an instruction at the PD. I copy.
3: I'll take that then.
1: I copy. It looks like the party's going to be at 23980 County Road 38.

0: 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Can you please call 334?
1: Copy break. That case number is going to end in 1045. Repeat 1045.
0: Thank you.
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0: 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Dispatch 5717, traffic. The David Robert Queen, Charles 12 Street, 11F.
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0: Any available unit to Black 204 on a traffic hazard, East 5th Street and London Street?
1: 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The first available tow, closest, 77 out with me.
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1: Hello, Old Highway 34, Century Avenue, McCloud, with David Frank Frank on 21 on a white on the

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1: 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It'll be for a 63-year-old male, conscious and breathing, having pressure issues in his head at 1434.
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0: 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Can I attach you?
2: Okay.
1: Affirm.
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1: 547.
2: Sir, patrol officer, the Greeley Evans Transit Center. I have a runaway juvenile from this morning that I took, calling in request officer assistance to get back home.
1: Copy, and do you want to be put on that call as well?
2: You can attach me to it, but not make the primary.
1: Copy.

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1: This is the unit dispatch, Greeley 547, on a runaway juvenile at the Greeley Friends office. Meet 261.
0: Will you put me on a meet at my feet, please?
1: A from 1438.

0: 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Available unit to back Greeley 547 at the Greeley Evans Transit Office on a runway juvenile, 1439.
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0: Yeah, main 7's color plate, Hyperfreak Boy, King 92.
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3: 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It needs to be 220 East 5th Street.
4: Okay, firm, it's going to be a minute. 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
1: 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I copy. 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
4: I'll give you a call back in a sec. It is going to be that car is on you.
0: Okay, copy. Can you preempt me and show me on a traffic accident at 11th and West Ash Street? I'll get you a plate in a second.
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0: Negative, Kingsburg 631. Pick that up.
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0: you put me in a follow-up at 1500 Tipton, and then the apartment is going to be Jim John 4. Show me on scene phone. 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
1: 1429. Firestone 739, copy on a meet at Maria Bonita off of Colorado Boulevard. It looks like the RP is on scene and an employee there owes him money and is not paying the RP back.
0: All right, copy, I'll be in tomorrow.
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0: I'm back on my property call. 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
1: I'm here on a follow up 121 4th Street. I don't need it.
0: Did you like it? 16th Street, 29th Avenue, place with David Robert Mara, King 3 and on the white GMC TDS. 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
2: 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Milliken units, be advised, medical is en route to 309 South Olive Avenue for a lift assist, air to act 1504.
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0: 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I'm not showing any priors on my side.
1: Okay.
0: 15-4. Hold 120, dispatch status.
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1: Apollo 916.
0: A5 northbound at the 250 Colorado Charles King Lincoln Edward 69. It's a silver Chevy Cruze.
2: That's all 217 traffic.
1: 1507. 217.
2: Highway 85 southbound, County Road 80, Colorado, Edward Green Union, George 40, the Black Ford.
1: 1507. Dispatch, Kingsburg 631. Kingsburg 631. 3514, dispatch status. I got a report of an accident in the parking lot of Wells Central High School. I'll advise once I find it, and 625 in that as well. Copy 1508. It's confirming your code 4. 1508.

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0: 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David Robert Nora, Lincoln 17, to block Nissan Oslo.
1: 1510. Canberra 631, copy you two lanes. Out with the first lane. Charles John Henry 136, break. Copy. Second plate will be David Charles Lloyd, X-ray 75. Copy 1511. 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
3: 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Can you actually reopen my abandoned vehicle? It looks like it was on Highway 66 eastbound. It was not. Just want to reopen it. 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
0: 1900. 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The plate showing out of Arizona. It's just sitting there with no one in it. 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
1: 254.
0: Three, five, four. Was there a meat holding for me?
1: I'll confirm. Three, five, four, dispatch. 1-3-9-5-6, dispatch.
0: Go ahead.
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3: Could you please open up a follow-up for me at 1643 41st Street Avenue in Greeley? 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

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The children on scene are nauseous at 1584.

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3: Driver's confirming with their insurance company right now. I can advise in a few.
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1: Yeah. 225. Tacoma 434, dispatch status.
2: I'm code 4, thank you.
1: 1528.
0: We at 31st Street, 85 northbound, with a truck and trailer, trailer plate. Edward Victor Boy, Adam 50.

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1: What for?
0: 1520. Relay 1314, dispatch.
1: 1314, yeah.
0: I need attached to a traffic accident that happened at the Chasin Elementary. This happened about 2:45 this afternoon.
1: Copy.
0: 1530.
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0: 303. Dispatch 473.
2: Clear this call, Sam, and also take me in 306 off the board, please.
0: 473. Copy. Did you just bear a disturbance at ICE?
3: Hello. Dispatch, 47740.
0: 47740. Negative. Traffic accident happened about 2:45 this afternoon. Copy, thank you.
3: I'm sorry, can you preempt me the CA reattachment to the property? I'm on scene at the PD to give it back to the owner.
0: Copy, 1530. Units, be advised, fire is responding to mile marker 169 on Highway 14 for a vegetation fire.

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0: 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I'll be code 4
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5: you 24 traffic, intersection of 37th Street and Highway 85 northbound within Nissan Murano, Silver, 1.
0: 1536.

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0: Correction, 35th Avenue, 37th Street. David Robert Paul, Zebra 00.
1: Dispatch, hold 204 traffic. Hold 204. Alpha 95, just north of 72, Colorado, Charles, Ida Henry, 871, White Chevy, Silverado, 10. Here's some video.
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0: Can you put me on a traffic stop, Highway 85 southbound at the 85 bypass of Colorado Edward Ida King, Adam 40?
1: Okay, Peter. Logan 890, dispatch status.

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2: This is Central 5727, copy that plate.
0: 5727.
2: Edward Adam Charles, Queen 21. Not sure if it's already listed.
0: Affirm, we got it.
2: Oh, thank you.
0: 1544.

0: Greeley 498 unit to Pat Coffee on a traffic accident with injuries, 47th Avenue, 14th Street.
1: All right.
0: 498, this is going to be a two-vehicle traffic accident. Break. 270, dispatch status. Two-vehicle traffic accident, nothing further on that.
1: I just changed it to a TA.
2: Well, 270, I'm code 4, Clue William. Could you open up a subject of the warrant, 6245 Oak Meadows Boulevard? I'll be following this party back there to get consent to search apartment.
0: Copy. It looks like more information is coming in from the call taker. It looks like it is a white truck versus a blue Chevy Equinox. I copy.
1: Copy.
0: Dispatch 587. 587. Can pre out me to attach the last run on the quarter. 7184, dispatch status. 1546.
2: 4. Dispatch 1270.
0: 1546. Unit calling?
2: Well, 270, I apologize, that was a mouthful. The apartment will be E as in Edward 301, and if you could start me a second, that'd be great.
1: 2 for 6, on route.
0: Copy.

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1: 4, thank you.
0: 1837. Well, 204, dispatch status.
1: 4.
0: 1537.

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0: 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And it looks like a gray Honda.
1: 1549. Call 217, dispatch status.
2: 2-4, can you find me William, please?
1: Yes, sir.

0: 587. Minor TA, minor damage, no injury. Copy, do you want me to change this to just a TA then?
1: Perfect, yes.
0: 1549.

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0: Minutes, 1 o'clock, South North 2nd Street, Tower of Paint, Edward William Henry, Zebra 98, going to be on a silver on a, hold on.
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1: 222.
0: Highway 60, northbound, and welcome to Road 46. I'll get you a plate here in a second.
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0: Low 269, low 340.
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0: 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Certified traffic. 690.
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1: 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Well, 222, copy on the traffic accident at Highway 52 and Wolf County Road 51.
2: 222.
0: We're going to be Highway 85 and Highway 14 with Colorado plate Adam Tom Ida 009 on a white Dodge.
1: 1614. Parties are on the right side of the road and they're slowing traffic.
2: Copy. Can you tell me otherwise? Can you otherwise stay, please?
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0: 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I think it's going to be 5071 UK Court. It's going to be involved. Can you send it over to them?
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1: 1520, I copy. Your RO is going to be Roman Gonzalez.
2: What's the address on that?
1: 2719
2: 33rd Avenue, Port. Good copy, ma'am. I appreciate it. And we're good for
1: it. I copy.
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0: Well, 714. We need an ambulance to come to the Weld County Courthouse. And meet at the top of the 10-door ramp. We'll have people out there to escort them down the ramp. They won't fit downstairs.
1: Okay.

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0: 10, well, 714, dispatch.
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2: Just that's what they found. Who was that for?
0: 714. 714. Would you like a routine or emergent?
2: Emergent.
0: And do you have any patient information?
2: Male party, 40 years of age.
1: This one is 464 traffic.
0: I copy. 464, go ahead. Ready, 464, go ahead.

0: 12th Street and 25th Avenue. How about that?
1: I got 12th Street and 25th Avenue. Do you have a fight?
0: 25th Avenue.
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0: 220. It looks like the RP and wife are going through a divorce. RP is going to the address to pick up their children and would like to speak with an officer. I copy. Can you reopen the traffic call I was just on, please?
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0: Kingsburg units, be advised, medical is en route to 60 South Stewart Street for a 90-year-old male conscious breathing for a fall at air at 1628.
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0: 7193. All 217, dispatch. Johnstown 871, dispatch status. 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
0: Can I show you advice of a traffic accident with injury at 14301 Will Kenny Road 4? I don't have a recommend. Well, 217, dispatch.
4: If I'm showing advice, then advice state as well, please.
0: I copy.
5: First call, 222.
0: 2222.
4: 217.
0: There's a call pending on the screen. Looks like Relief 547 is requesting you to call his work cell. Can I attach you to that?
5: Could you PM me from the program on and attach me to the accident with injuries? I'll be in route code over the 5D copy.
4: Hey, Harm.
0: 1634.
4: Well, the 5 copy code.
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4: 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Can you put a phone number in for Relief 547?

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3: 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Sure, dispatch, can you attach me to 317? I'll be in route.
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0: 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Were they UTO or?
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0: My apologies. We can clear through an office call and lock her off, please. Thank you.
1: I copy.
2: Two two two, dispatch.
1: Two two two,
2: boy. Copy, thank you. I'm still on route, coach.
1: Copy.

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2: 103. We're coming down south. We got high wind and rain.
0: I'm holding a meet at East 168th Avenue and Jewel Street. Can I show you advised?
2: I'm advised. I'm going through it now.
1: What about?
0: 1643.
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1: service. 1245. 1545. It looks like I have another call on the board for this accident. Would you like me to amend them?
0: Yes, please. Thank you.
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0: It's going to be a single vehicle TA. Workman is going to be on his driver's side. It's going to be Colorado. Edward David Hall, Edward 6-2.
1: Copy. Okay.

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1: 240.
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1: I copy.
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2: I just want to confirm, are you still available? I have a few calls I could send to you.
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1: Hey, guys, just about 5 minutes. About 5 minutes away from the office.
0: One of my 1269 is right behind you. If you could just stop at the next intersection, I'll grab it from you.
1: Copy.

0: Tackle 916, copy on a burglary alarm at 1202 Vasquez Boulevard.
1: Okay. So that's 195.
0: It looks like the burglary alarm is coming from Zone 5, the south door.
2: 964.
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0: can I show you advised of a meet at 15204 Wilkin Road 18?
4: 257.
0: 1657.

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1: Yeah, my traffic stop at Highway 14 and 1st, Colorado. Adam Queen Roberts, Sam 87.
0: 1659.
2: Just by 12318.
0: 318.
2: I'll have 317, adult female custody break. And I'll be in route 10 JC, beginning mileage 272, unit 467.
0: Copy.

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1: 424.
0: It looks like they asked a visitor to leave, and that's all that we have currently. 246 units on scene dispatch status.
1: Okay, moving on.
0: 1701.
2: Code 4, thank you.
0: 1701.

0: Yes, Maxwell 317.
1: 317.
0: Driver's been released. I'll be on paper in the morning.
1: Okay.

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1: 217.
0: Eighty-five southbound at A Street, Colorado. David William Robert, vehicle 46. It's a silver Volkswagen.
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0: Did the RP state where he was at or when she was coming to the property? Dispatch on 318.
1: 318.
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0: 424.
1: Looks like this visitor has been there since the 18th of July, and the RPA just wants to know if she could be removed. It's going to be a Asian female, about 57, wearing a white top and green shorts in the upstairs bedroom.
0: Okay, change me to on scene by phone.
1: Copy, 1704. Well, 240 dispatch.
0: 240.
1: Did you want continuous pings on that phone?
0: For now, I guess, Vapor.
1: I copy.

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1: File for one of the details.
0: He's not at the property, and he was told he's not allowed on the property.
2: 505, somebody is currently in his vehicle.
1: Copy.
0: 1705.
1: 505, I'm getting logged in. I'll be in there shortly.
0: 225, copy on a meet at 3956 Wells County Road 33.
2: 1705.
3: 461, you can attach me to the RP in the vehicle as well.
4: Yes, ma'am, I just attached myself.
2: Unknown, the only thing we have is stating somebody's currently in their vehicle.
0: Okay, copy. Unit calling?
1: 247, you can disregard all calls about that. Me.
2: 461, I am checking with the call taker.
3: Okay, you can get description as well.
0: Okay, copy. I apologize, I copy.
5: 4-6, we have a Ram.

0: RP's on the east side of 10th Street looking at the vehicle, watching a male. The Hispanic male, approximately 40 years old, baseball cap, lime green shirt, jeans, cowboy boots, medium height, and dark shorter hair.
1: Okay.
0: 1707.

0: Really, 461 dispatch.
1: Right.
0: Harpy's vehicle is going to be a gray Honda CRV, and she can see the male sitting in the front seat.
1: Okay. Does she have her keys with her?
0: Hey, Jeffrey.

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2: 23 at Walnut Street. Goy Tom Robert Turtle 30 on a white Frontier.
0: Right.
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3: Two visuals in the yellow westbound in the alleyway between 12th Street and 13th Street, approaching 11,000.
0: Okay. Yeah, you know, he's walking to that every day, 11 and 13 right now. Back to it.
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1: Okay.
0: RP sees the officer trying to wave you down. I'm not sure if you have eyes on.
1: Dispatch sends 451.
0: 451.
1: Yeah, I'm due for my MDT. Can you air any pending severance calls, please?
0: Hey, Chris. 461, your radio is really breaking up in your feet.
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0: 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Can I give us an animal complaint on Cheyenne and
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0: Thank you, Nicky.

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1: Can I show you advise of the meet at 3753 Summer Way? They're just wanting an incident number from June 14th. I'll call and ask.
0: Okay, thank you.
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1: 1050.

0: 322 dispatch.
1: 322, go ahead.
0: CSP's ETA is 5 to 10 minutes. Are you guys good for?
1: Okay. Yeah,
0: 1760.

0: Really, 573 dispatch. Good. 1965 dispatch. Just confirm you still want status checks and are you code 4?
1: Quick.
0: Negative. You can clear Robert. 1717. Can you confirm the direction of travel if it's eastbound or westbound for 392 Linden Fairgrounds?
1: Confirmed. It's westbound Highway 392 turning left onto Fairgrounds, which would then be southbound.
0: I copy.

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0: Fire closed their incident for the commercial structure fire. Would you like me to close the lock height?
2: Special 217 traffic. 577-505. Owner of the vehicle, he doesn't want to press charge. I want to make sure he's okay.
0: 217.
1: Stay firm, thank you.
0: I copy.
2: 85 northbound, just north of Jackie M. Looks like Wyoming, 2 county truck, 1432.
0: 73.
1: Copy. Fuel mail.

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0: Copy. We have a family is beating a person on a bicycle. Some truck just picked up the victim and drove off.
1: 581.
0: 1721.
1: 581. 581. Yeah, vehicle description, dirt, travel.
0: Trying to get that from the dispatcher.

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0: 1722. 3461, units on scene dispatch office. Johnstown 830 dispatch.
1: 830.
0: Four 461, units on scene dispatch status. Can I show you advised of a meet at 4430 Ronald Reagan Boulevard, Building 4, Apartment 106? It looks like our RP requested contact about legal questions, and it's refusing to give the call taker any further info.
1: Perfecto.
0: 222 dispatch. 1723. 3505 dispatch, you're unreadable.
3: Alpha, why don't you go for it?
0: Copy, break 581-568. Descriptions are going to be Hispanic male, 35, white shirt, gray pants, and then a Hispanic male, 45 to 50, unknown clothing.
1: Everyone copy.
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1: I copy. Can you translate that to addresses for me?
4: Confirm the description of the people in the call notes are the people that are in the white truck.
0: I copy. 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

0: It is hesitating. This stating the suspect is on scene going back into the house.
1: I just have to.

0: I'm going to have traffic on that description of that vehicle, Colorado Pro 15, Paul Queen, George.
1: Okay, copy, what's your location?
0: On 25th Street and 19th Avenue.
1: Copy.

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1: Okay, 1516. 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
0: 1526.
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1: Hey, firm. This guy, he did witness the altercation. He's saying the dude on the bike went eastbound on the bike at Redfour Road.

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1: I'll be on a separate traffic stop. I'm going to append it into your disturbance. Is that okay?
0: That's related.
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0: 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I don't have a recommend.
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1: 57, dispatch status. Dispatch 1225. I'll have one detained. Everybody can slow down to routine.
0: Tacoma 44, dispatch. I'm holding a disturbance at 1101 MacDonald Street with zero recommends. How would you advise?
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2: Can I show you advised of a truck while being at Highway 34 westbound and Wilkes County Road 15?
0: I'll be on County Road 62 and County Road 17, Carter Plate, Charles Henry, Lincoln, Young 97.
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2: 1737. 1738. It looks like it's a husband pounding on the door trying to get in, acting aggressive. I believe the wife disconnected.
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0: with that fraud activity. Could you update that address to the U.S. Bank off of Larimer Parkway and Highway 34 in Johnstown? I made a comment on the call. Can you send it over to Johnstown? If they have any questions, they could call my workshop.
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1: 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Local law south is clear channel, clear to Kono 424 at 1742.
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2: Third Street and Highway 85 with Colorado plate David Z. Union 86.
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1: 1749.
0: Yes, ma'am. Wildlife 181. I was wondering if you can get a hold of New Raymer Volunteer Fire Department and head north with a brush truck on 27 and a half at 96. For some reason there's a barge that's got a blaze or a fire going that's fairly low key right now.
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0: Yeah, just to confirm, Weld County Road 127 or 127 and a half at 127 and a half at 96 North Street, north of Raymer.
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3: Preempt and attachment is the one that 587 on. These are likely relatable. We'll keep them separate for now.
2: Can you please special case number and error for me, please?
0: 911. Okay.
2: Cancel the burger one at 15 Walnut. That's a weak occurrence over there.
0: Copy. Ducano 422. Looks like the case number is 1049. 10967. I have 96.